0: ground roll that we had stole out of Jeff and Kelly Potts's little cupboard or whatever. It was at their farm. I think they were out of town, and I had put it in a Gatorade squeeze bottle that we had from like the football practice, mm-hmm. right? And I don't even think there was a mixer in there. And I was 14, and I remember jumping a fence in their pasture and landing on the other side of it and being like, wait, like, it stopped. You know, my brain was one of those things where, it, to this day, like, my brain's a million miles an hour.
1: Yeah.
0: And if it ever got negative, like, it's just, it was straight downhill. The anxiety, the depression that came with all that. And, man, I remember the night it stopped. Oh. And I can't say that there, I don't know that there was ever a time where I poured a drink. It was like, this is about to be fun. You know, it wasn't a social thing for me. It was a coping mechanism, and then developed into a full-blown freaking relationship. Probably one of the most, if not the most, personal relationship I had in my life. Yeah. You know, for years and years and years. From that moment, 14 years old, until December 18th of 2011, I drank every opportunity I got. You know what I mean? I used every opportunity that I got.
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7: Not quite as hot as we wrap up the week, but it'll still be toasty with highs pretty much mid to upper 90s. Each day, though, we do have a chance for a few showers, possibly a thunderstorm, nothing heavy, but the chances there Wednesday, Thursday, and into Friday. Relief on the way into the weekend with highs in the low 90s. In the 2 News Weather Center, I'm Chief Meteorologist Michael Sager.
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1: It's Backstage Country. We got Brantley Gilbert here this week, and I'm so excited to talk about a bunch of the songs from the new album. But I do want to start with the song that's kind of leading the way, Good Damn.
2: Yeah.
1: Which is so great. And I know that this album, like a lot of it, is inspired by your real life love story. Was this a part of it?
2: For sure. You know, we spent some years apart and kind of got back together, and the rest is history. But, you know, this is one of those songs on the album. We wanted to have a few that were reminiscent, and also songs that folks that aren't married with three kids can relate to. And this was just about shooting your shot, man.
1: Mm-hmm.
2: You know, whether it's an old flame or somebody that catches your eye in the bar, you know, it's supposed to motivate you a little bit, give you a little incentive to go up and shoot your shot and see what happens.
1: Well, and you had a very good outcome with that, so in the long run there. But speaking of flames, I mean, this video, I know fans have been loving it. I love it. First time you've used CGI with all of those flames that are everywhere in this. Tell me about shooting that one, because it looks like it was just badassery.
2: Well, the funniest part about it is my son, Barrett, loves that truck. So he was super worried when he saw the video that the truck was on fire and gone, you know. So it was awesome working with Kyle Kogan. I'd never done CGI before. So it was an interesting process. One of the easiest video shoots, though, of my career. It was super short. It was a lot of downtime and then making sure he had every shot right, where I'd walk in, knock it out, go back to the bus. And it was an easy day.
1: Yeah, that makes sense, because it would be a lot of post-production, mm-hmm. right?
2: 100%.
1: Okay. So maybe more CGI in the future for you?
2: It's not a bad business model.
1: Right?
2: It's not a bad day schedule for a video, for sure.
1: For real. Well, this song, I know people are loving it so much already, and I just have to say, I have like this new vocal stem from it, the I Miss Her Biscuits. I don't know why, but the way that you say that, like, itches my brain, and I, like, can't stop saying it.
0: Don't go anywhere. More Backstage Country is next with Brantley Gilbert.
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7: Not quite as hot as we wrap up the week, but it'll still be toasty with highs pretty much mid to upper 90s. Each day, though, we do have a chance for a few showers, possibly a thunderstorm, nothing heavy, but the chance of there Wednesday, Thursday, and into Friday. Relief on the way into the weekend with highs in the low 90s. In the 2 News Weather Center, I'm Chief Meteorologist Michael Sager.
8: At 2 News Oklahoma, your stories are what matter most. 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We come from different neighborhoods, different backgrounds. 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Everyone deserves to be heard. That's 2 News Oklahoma.
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0: But he said, you know, man, point him in our direction. You know, and so through the years, developed outlets like that where, one, selfishly, yeah, as a songwriter, one of the most rewarding things ever is having somebody come to you and tell you that you wrote a song that changed their life.
1: Right.
0: In a good way.
1: Mm-hmm.
0: You know what I mean? But on the other side of it, like I said, like these people, I have a life that I wouldn't have if it weren't for these folks. Right? So if I've learned something, or if I write something, and, you know, if I beat around the bush or I dress it up too nice, you know, for the sake of it being marketable or commercial.
1: Yeah.
0: I have really screwed them over.
1: Yeah.
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6: Not quite as hot as we wrap up the week, but it'll still be toasty with highs pretty much mid to upper 90s. Each day, though, we do have a chance for a few showers, possibly a thunderstorm, nothing heavy, but the chances there Wednesday, Thursday, and into Friday. Relief on the way into the weekend with highs in the low 90s. In the 2 News Weather Center, I'm Chief Meteorologist Michael Sager.
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0: Born and Raised Music Festival 2026, this September 17th, 18th, and 19th. Pryor, Oklahoma turns all the way up. 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

0: It's Backstage Country. We got Brantley Gilbert here this week hosting. I'm Elena, and I'm so glad you're here, Brantley, because the album Sins of the Father just came out on Friday, so it's all exciting right now, and everybody's really just starting to get to know it and live with it. But this title track, Sins of the Father, and it's really beautiful to hear you say that you think of this song kind of like as a prayer, as your prayer. So when you did write it and completed it, like, what were your feelings coming out of there? Did it feel like really there?
1: Oh, my God. Well, this was one of those that was straight heart to paper, right?
0: Yeah.
1: It's like, this is it's not just a prayer up here. It's a prayer from a heart.
0: Mm-hmm.
1: You're about to find out when they hit the ground, man. It's there's something on this earth that matters more than you.
0: Yeah,
1: we're all, I feel like, kind of born a little selfish,
0: mm-hmm.
1: you know, and when they come along, it's like, man, this legit means more than I ever did. You know what I mean? And the decisions you make carry so much more weight because you know there's little footsteps behind you walking where you walk, you know, and it's coming out of that song before I sought any clarification was still in a place of confusion, and it was just a desperate prayer, like, man, please don't let the crap I did in my past, don't make my kids suffer as a result of it, please. But, you know, it's one of those prayers where it's like, I'll never do anything bad again.
0: Yeah.
1: You know what I mean? Which we've all said that prayer like 20 times.
0: Oh, yeah. Usually it's for much more sinister stuff, right? This is a beautiful prayer that you have created here.
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8: Not quite as hot as we wrap up the week, but it'll still be toasty with highs pretty much mid to upper 90s. Each day, though, we do have a chance for a few showers, possibly a thunderstorm, nothing heavy, but the chances there Wednesday, Thursday, and into Friday. Relief on the way into the weekend with highs in the low 90s. In the 2 News Weather Center, I'm Chief Meteorologist Michael Sager.
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10: Not quite as hot as we wrap up the week, but it'll still be toasty with highs pretty much mid to upper 90s. Each day, though, we do have a chance for a few showers, possibly a thunderstorm, nothing heavy, but the chances there Wednesday, Thursday, and into Friday. Relief on the way into the weekend with highs in the low 90s. In the 2 News Weather Center, I'm Chief Meteorologist Michael Sager.
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0: Brantley Gilbert is with us all week long. We're getting to talk a lot about the new album that just dropped on Friday. And Brantley, how do you react to musicians and artists that you know that are talking about their politics?
1: It's one of those things where, this point in my life, maybe I feel like I got something to say. And I did hear Chris Christopherson say something, and somebody asked him several years ago when it was kind of a, not a trend, but you know, social media platforms were just beginning to get their way, where a lot of artists were kind of using them to speak politically and do things. And somebody asked him, what do you think about these artists, you know, using the platforms to be political? And he was like, well, I can't really put it down because I did that through the years in my own way. He said, but I will say there's a different weight to it. If you're a songwriter, write a song about it.
0: Mm-hmm.
1: You know, that's what you're good at. So put it in a song. Mm-hmm. You know, if you're a singer, sing a song about it. So it was like, man, that just hit, that was heavy to me.
0: Yeah.
1: So it was like, man, you know, a lot of times I write songs about things I feel like I would be not as effective talking about verbally, right? Like, you think about the way a song comes together. If we're having a conversation, I may give you a thought that's not thoroughly processed for the sake of conversation, like
0: right.
1: the natural flow of conversation. When I write a song, I'm on my timeline. I obsess over these things on a line-by-line basis. Every writer on those songs do. When it comes to one of my albums, they know they're getting calls from me at 2 in the morning and go, hey, this line hits weird.
0: Right?
1: What do you think about this or that? And every one of the writers on this album, man, you know, I'm not necessarily at a position in my career right now where I'm, over the last few years, where I've been fire ass hot. So these guys taking time out of their schedule and getting in a room with me means more than they'll ever know, right? So for them to be that intricately involved and that passionate about making this project what it is, and this album what it is, that's one thing people will never understand is these guys didn't have to do that. You know what I'm saying? Like, they could have made more money pitching these songs to Morgan or Combs or somebody, you know, and they took time to do it with me. So, it's a little more than flattering. It's an emotional point for me at this point. This album just has a different weight to it, and I really do feel like we circle back stylistically to the way we did the first two.
0: Yeah.
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7: Not quite as hot as we wrap up the week, but it'll still be toasty with highs pretty much mid to upper 90s. Each day, though, we do have a chance for a few showers, possibly a thunderstorm, nothing heavy, but the chances there Wednesday, Thursday, and into Friday. Relief on the way into the weekend with highs in the low 90s. In the 2 News Weather Center, I'm Chief Meteorologist Michael Sager.
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3: Not quite as hot as we wrap up the week, but it'll still be toasty with highs pretty much mid to upper 90s. Each day, though, we do have a chance for a few showers, possibly a thunderstorm, nothing heavy, but the chances there Wednesday, Thursday, and into Friday. Relief on the way into the weekend with highs in the low 90s. In the 2 News Weather Center, I'm Chief Meteorologist Michael Sager.
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1: It's Backstage Country. We've got Brantley Gilbert here this week hosting as we talk all about the new album, Sins of the Father. And we've talked a lot about a lot of the emotions behind this album and everything. But there is a song that is a banger that I know that you started playing live and people are already loving. But let's talk about Good Old Boys, because this stands out like crazy. I mean, even production alone, like it feels even different, like bigger, and just it's a wild ride. So tell me about getting this one on there, you know, in the middle of things.
2: This one was, you know, I'd said earlier, we wrote outside the box. Yeah. And this one's definitely outside the box, the country. But you know, I grew up working on and playing on farms. Like, country's right. All I know. I like rock music. Mm-hmm. And I like playing rock music on stage. My band likes playing rock music on stage. And all of my albums have one, if not two or three, like, just bangers that are unapologetically don't belong on the album.
1: Mm-hmm.
2: You know, yep. We put this one right in between two songs that are drastically different on purpose, just to kind of shock you a little bit. And like, oh my God.
1: It's like, it does. Like, you when you're listening in order, you're like, okay.
2: It's like the gun cocks, it's off to the races. But, you know, we approached a lot of this album from a writing standpoint of, you know, over the years, you kind of get into, I wanted to fall in love again with what I do for a living.
1: Mm-hmm.
2: And obviously I have a different purpose to do it now.
1: Yeah.
2: And I've had a different purpose to do it, you know, through the years. You start working with these guys and they put in equity, you know, sweat equity and time equity. You know, they've been with you for years and you start doing it at a higher level for them, mm-hmm. right? I wanted to get back to where this is, my job has been what's fueled my soul. Right, yeah. For a lot of years of my life, and I got too caught up in the business part of it, honestly. Mm-hmm. And this label transition was an opportunity for me to fall back in love with what I did. And you know, the first couple albums somebody does are usually everybody's favorite. There's a reason for that. A lot of people say it's because you have your whole life to write those first two albums, which is true. But you also didn't know the rules.
1: Mm-hmm.
2: And you're right. You didn't know what was commercial, what wasn't. You didn't know you weren't supposed to do this. And it's also, when we approached this album, we wrote a lot on flat tops. You know, we went back to the old writing system, the old writing method of, hey, man, screw the rules. They don't matter. Mm-hmm. in the new way people consume music, they really don't.
1: Yeah.
2: You know what I mean? So if somebody tells me, no, it doesn't belong on the record, well, why?
1: Uh-huh.
2: Why? There are no rules.
1: Yeah.
2: You know, 41 years old, and I have an issue with authority since I was born. Like, rules are irrelevant at this point, you know, especially when it comes to this song. And, you know, it's cool, too, because I'm in a chapter of my life where I'm not long in the tooth or old by any means, but they don't nominate me for new artists anymore.
1: Yeah.
2: You know what I mean? So it's like some of these kids coming up, I see them doing a little rock thing, and that's cool.
1: Yeah.
2: But this is a reminder from them that, hey, dude, you may be writing your story, but I wrote the book.
1: Uh-huh.
2: You know what I'm saying?
1: Yep.
2: I'm the OG here.
1: Yep. Respect your elders.
2: And I'm back, bro,
1: all right.
2: In a big way. So this is that song on the album that goes, hey, dog, I ain't been nowhere. Y'all just been sleeping on me. But, hey, remember me. I'm back.
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6: Not quite as hot as we wrap up the week, but it'll still be toasty with highs pretty much mid to upper 90s. Each day, though, we do have a chance for a few showers, possibly a thunderstorm, nothing heavy, but the chances there Wednesday, Thursday, and into Friday. Relief on the way into the weekend with highs in the low 90s. In the 2 News Weather Center, I'm Chief Meteorologist Michael Sager.
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1: Fox News, I'm Sue Guzman. President Trump and several others honoring the late Senator Lindsey Graham today. Here's Fox's Jessica Rosenthal.
2: President Trump delivered a tribute to Senator Lindsey Graham at the National Cathedral in Washington, D.C.
3: He was a force of nature, and I will miss him greatly.
2: He said for 30 years, nothing of significance happened in the Capitol or even the world without Graham knowing about it, nor a piece of legislation passing without Graham having a say in it.
1: Graham was 71. He'll be laid to rest tomorrow in his home state of South Carolina. Georgia school shooter learned his fate today after killing two students and two teachers in 2024.
4: Her crimes do reflect permanent incorrigibility, and I will sentence you to life without parole for each of the malice murders that you committed.
1: And Barrow County Judge Nicholas Prim sentencing 16-year-old Colt Gray. 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
9: Not quite as hot as we wrap up the week, but it'll still be toasty with highs pretty much mid to upper 90s. Each day, though, we do have a chance for a few showers, possibly a thunderstorm, nothing heavy, but the chances there Wednesday, Thursday, and into Friday. Relief on the way into the weekend with highs in the low 90s. In the 2 News Weather Center, I'm Chief Meteorologist Michael Sager.
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2: Fox News, I'm Ted Linder. President Trump and several others honored the late Senator Lindsey Graham Tuesday.
3: He died doing the work he was born to do. He was truly a great politician, serving the country he loved to serve so deeply.
2: Graham died 2 weeks ago at the age of 71. He'll be laid to rest later today, Wednesday, in his home state of South Carolina. And Iran launching surprise attacks on U.S. forces in the Middle East Tuesday.
4: Officials say several ballistic missiles were intercepted. U.S. and Saudi Arabian forces responding with precision strikes on Iran-backed groups in Iraq accused of targeting U.S. troops and Saudi energy sites. Now, this all comes just hours after the president met with the leaders of Ukraine and Israel at the White House. The attacks shattering a brief pause in the fighting as mediators try to get both sides back to the negotiation table after weeks of escalation.
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7: Not quite as hot as we wrap up the week, but it'll still be toasty with highs pretty much mid to upper 90s. Each day, though, we do have a chance for a few showers, possibly a thunderstorm, nothing heavy, but the chances there Wednesday, Thursday, and into Friday. Relief on the way into the weekend with highs in the low 90s. In the 2 News Weather Center, I'm Chief Meteorologist Michael Sager.
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She said, honey, what would you do if you'd have never met me? I just laughed, said, I don't know. I could take a

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4: Not quite as hot as we wrap up the week, but it'll still be toasty with highs pretty much mid to upper 90s. Each day, though, we do have a chance for a few showers, possibly a thunderstorm, nothing heavy, but the chances there Wednesday, Thursday, and into Friday. Relief on the way into the weekend with highs in the low 90s. In the 2 News Weather Center, I'm Chief Meteorologist Michael Sager.
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1: News. I'm Sue Guzman. The U.S. military says American and Saudi forces struck sites used by Iran-backed militias in Iraq. The airstrikes following Tehran launching multiple ballistic missiles in the Middle East, shattering a brief pause in the fighting. President Trump's pick for Intel chief is confirmed.
2: In a 51-47 vote, the Senate confirming Jay Clayton to become the next Director of National Intelligence. Clayton is a U.S. attorney in Manhattan and was the Securities and Exchange Commission chair during President Trump's first term.
1: Fox's Kristen Goodwin. Late Senator Lindsey Graham honored on Tuesday.
3: Lindsey, we love you. God bless you. We will always be with you, and you were very, very special.
1: President Trump speaking at the National Cathedral in Washington. Graham will be laid to rest Wednesday in his home state of South Carolina. America's listening to Fox News.
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4: Not quite as hot as we wrap up the week, but it'll still be toasty with highs pretty much mid to upper 90s. Each day, though, we do have a chance for a few showers, possibly a thunderstorm, nothing heavy, but the chances there Wednesday, Thursday, and into Friday. Relief on the way into the weekend with highs in the low 90s. In the 2 News Weather Center, I'm Chief Meteorologist Michael Sager.
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3: Not quite as hot as we wrap up the week, but it'll still be toasty with highs pretty much mid to upper 90s. Each day, though, we do have a chance for a few showers, possibly a thunderstorm, nothing heavy, but the chances there Wednesday, Thursday, and into Friday. Relief on the way into the weekend with highs in the low 90s. In the 2 News Weather Center, I'm Chief Meteorologist Michael Sager.
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6: News, I'm Ted Linder. Iran launched surprise attacks on U.S. forces in the Middle East Tuesday.
7: Officials say several ballistic missiles were intercepted. U.S. and Saudi Arabian forces responding with precision strikes on Iran-backed groups in Iraq accused of targeting U.S. troops and Saudi energy sites. Now, this all comes just hours after the president met with the leaders of Ukraine and Israel at the White House. The attacks shattering a brief pause in the fighting as mediators try to get both sides back to the negotiation table after weeks of escalation.
6: Fox's Kevin Cork. In a lucky Mega Millions lottery player in Florida has won the $800 million jackpot. The jackpot, the largest prize for the lottery game this year, the 10th largest in the game's history. The unidentified winner can choose between the $800 million prize or a one-time lump sum of $344 million before taxes. 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
3: Not quite as hot as we wrap up the week, but it'll still be toasty with highs pretty much mid to upper 90s. Each day, though, we do have a chance for a few showers, possibly a thunderstorm, nothing heavy, but the chance is there Wednesday, Thursday, and into Friday. Relief on the way into the weekend with highs in the low 90s. In the 2 News Weather Center, I'm Chief Meteorologist Michael Sager.
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3: Not quite as hot as we wrap up the week, but it'll still be toasty with highs pretty much mid to upper 90s. Each day, though, we do have a chance for a few showers, possibly a thunderstorm, nothing heavy, but the chances there Wednesday, Thursday, and into Friday. Relief on the way into the weekend with highs in the low 90s. In the 2 News Weather Center, I'm Chief Meteorologist Michael Sager.
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1: News. I'm Sue Guzman. After a brief pause in the fighting, the Pentagon says the U.S. executed joint strikes in Iraq targeting Tehran-backed militias that have launched attacks in recent days. Israeli Prime Minister Benjamin Netanyahu tells Fox's Hannity he's skeptical about a possible deal with Iran.
2: It's our common resolve to make sure that Iran doesn't get nuclear bombs to threaten every American with.
1: President Trump's pick for intel chief has been confirmed.
3: In a 51-47 vote, the Senate confirming Jay Clayton to become the next Director of National Intelligence. Clayton is a U.S. attorney in Manhattan and was the Securities and Exchange Commission chair during President Trump's first term.
1: Fox's Kristen Goodwin. In Russia, the founder of the messaging app Telegram, Pavel Durov, has been charged with aiding terrorism for allegedly not removing channels, chats, and bots used by Ukrainian intelligence agencies. 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
4: Not quite as hot as we wrap up the week, but it'll still be toasty with highs pretty much mid to upper 90s. Each day, though, we do have a chance for a few showers, possibly a thunderstorm, nothing heavy. But the chances there Wednesday, Thursday, and into Friday. Relief on the way into the weekend with highs in the low 90s. In the 2 News Weather Center, I'm Chief Meteorologist Michael Sager.
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I know that time just keeps going on, and words by themselves can't right all the wrongs. In a world that's gone crazy, you don't know what's true.

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Most people don't change, but some people

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5: Not quite as hot as we wrap up the week, but it'll still be toasty with highs pretty much mid to upper 90s. Each day, though, we do have a chance for a few showers, possibly a thunderstorm, nothing heavy, but the chances there Wednesday, Thursday, and into Friday. Relief on the way into the weekend with highs in the low 90s. In the 2 News Weather Center, I'm Chief Meteorologist Michael Sager.
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1: Fox News, I'm Ted Linder. Iran launched surprise attacks on U.S. forces in the Middle East Tuesday.
2: Officials say several ballistic missiles were intercepted. U.S. and Saudi Arabian forces responding with precision strikes on Iran-backed groups in Iraq accused of targeting U.S. troops and Saudi energy sites. Now, this all comes just hours after the president met with the leaders of Ukraine and Israel at the White House. The attacks shattering a brief pause in the fighting as mediators try to get both sides back to the negotiation table after weeks of escalation.
1: Fox's Kevin Cork. President Trump and several others honored the late Senator Lindsey Graham Tuesday.
3: He died doing the work he was born to do. He was truly a great politician, serving the country he loved to serve so deeply.
1: Graham died 2 weeks ago at the age of 71. He'll be laid to rest later today in his home state of South Carolina. America's listening to Fox News.
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0: irritated. I've seen you irritated. 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
2: Not quite as hot as we wrap up the week, but it'll still be toasty with highs pretty much mid to upper 90s. Each day, though, we do have a chance for a few showers, possibly a thunderstorm, nothing heavy, but the chances there Wednesday, Thursday, and into Friday. Relief on the way into the weekend with highs in the low 90s. In the 2 News Weather Center, I'm Chief Meteorologist Michael Sager.
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9: Dangerous heat continues today with afternoon heat index values between 105 and 115 degrees. A few scattered showers and thunderstorms will develop, mainly east of Tulsa, but many communities will stay dry. Better rain chances arrive tomorrow and into Friday before a cold front finally brings cooler, less humid air for the weekend. From the 2 News Weather Center, I'm meteorologist Annie Brown.
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I can't begin to count the theories I've had pounded in my head that I forgot. I don't remember all that Spanish

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3: News. I'm Sue Guzman. The Pentagon says the U.S. executed joint strikes in Iraq targeting Tehran-backed proxies that have launched attacks in recent days. Jordan says its air defenses intercepted 5 missiles launched from Iran early Wednesday. President Trump's pick for intel chief has been confirmed.
4: In a 51-47 vote, the Senate confirming Jay Clayton to become the next Director of National Intelligence. Clayton is a U.S. attorney in Manhattan and was the Securities and Exchange Commission chair during President Trump's first term.
3: Fox's Kristen Goodwin in Russia, the founder of the messaging app Telegram, Pavel Durov, was charged with aiding terrorism for allegedly not removing channels, chats, and bots used by Ukrainian intelligence agencies. And 18 people are now confirmed dead in Japan's earthquake. The 7.1 is many remain trapped. 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
7: Dangerous heat continues today with afternoon heat index values between 105 and 115 degrees. A few scattered showers and thunderstorms will develop, mainly east of Tulsa, but many communities will stay dry. Better rain chances arrive tomorrow and into Friday before a cold front finally brings cooler, less humid air for the weekend. From the 2 News Weather Center, I'm meteorologist Annie Brown.
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4: Dangerous heat continues today with afternoon heat index values between 105 and 115 degrees. A few scattered showers and thunderstorms will develop, mainly east of Tulsa, but many communities will stay dry. Better rain chances arrive tomorrow and into Friday before a cold front finally brings cooler, less humid air for the weekend. From the 2 News Weather Center, I'm meteorologist Annie Brown.
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with the song that really put them on the map. That's Lady A and Need You Now. All right, officially into the 6 o'clock hour here on this Okie Country Wednesday morning. I'm Ron, and I'll tell you what. If you haven't been outside yet, prepare yourself because, I mean, it's 82 right now. And the best way I can describe it, it just feels thick and heavy out there this morning. We're going to see partly cloudy, 99 for a high, and we will be under an excessive heat warning for today. All right, we'll get to more forecast details coming up here in just a bit. We'll spotlight our flashback number one, and today in history, some of the things we're going to touch on: ice cream, NASA, and who is Agnes Waterhouse. All of that and more will be revealed coming up, but now it's Dirks and Sideways here on Okie Country. Good morning.

0: Doggy Country 101.7, Jason Aldean. Got what I got. Well, what we got this morning is a very thick and muggy morning. The only word I can use to describe it is just like, we're at 82 out there now. Partly cloudy, 99 for a high, and we will be under, again, another excessive heat warning. Now, the folks at 2 News Weather might have some more words, some better words to describe it. We'll get to forecast details coming up after the break. Kenny Chesney is going to take us back as well. Now, speaking of taking us back, our flashback number one coming up, going to take us to 1992 this morning. All right, he's got a brand new album out, just dropped on Friday, and I'm sure he's going to be talking about it more because Brantley Gilbert is the very special guest co-host on Backstage Country with Elena tonight. Check it out. It all kicks off at 7 o'clock. All right. Let's get to some history today on this July 29th, 2026. Now, this is where we take a look at some events. Now, some significant and some maybe not so significant events that happened on this day throughout the course of time. Now, this morning, we're going to begin in the year 238, where the Roman Senate proclaimed 13-year-old Gordian III as emperor, the youngest ever emperor to rule. In the year 1030, it was the Battle of Stiklestad, where Norwegian King Olaf II is killed while trying to reclaim the throne. It is one of the most famous Norwegian battles. In 1566, on this day, Great Britain executes Agnes Waterhouse, the first British woman convicted of witchcraft. On this day in 1954, the Fellowship of the Ring, the first volume of the Lord of the Rings series by J.R.R. Tolkien, is first published. I didn't realize it went all the way back that far. I thought it was written like in the 80s. Anyway, in 1958, on this day, U.S. President Eisenhower signs into law the National Aeronautics and Space Act, establishing NASA. And in 1987, Ben and Jerry's ice cream introduces a new flavor, Cherry Garcia, named for the late frontman of the band, the Grateful Dead, Jerry Garcia. And of course, it features cherry ice cream with cherries and fudge flakes. And there we go. It's a quick look at some events that happened on this day, July 29th, throughout the course of time. And that's why we call it Today in History. Tell you what, that ice cream sounds pretty good right now.
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2: Muskogee, we heard you and we miss you too. 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

0: for Muskogee. Follow the Muskogee Sky Kings on social media and stay tuned for announcements, appearances, and opportunities to get involved. The countdown is on. 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Muskogee Sky Kings, road to 2027.
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6: Dangerous heat continues today with afternoon heat index values between 105 and 115 degrees. A few scattered showers and thunderstorms will develop, mainly east of Tulsa, but many communities will stay dry. Better rain chances arrive tomorrow and into Friday before a cold front finally brings cooler, less humid air for the weekend. From the 2 News Weather Center, I'm meteorologist Annie Brown.
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with a brand new album set to drop in September. That's Kenny Chesney and I Go Back. It's me, Ron. Glad to be a part of your Wednesday morning. Speaking of Kenny, Powerball is tonight. So we'll see if I can get one step closer to making my dream come true of getting Kenny Chesney to play a concert at Ruffer Stadium. I know, you might laugh, but trust me, at $663 million, I can make that happen. Anyway, all right, very thick and muggy out there this morning, 82 right now, climbing towards a high of 99. Excessive heat warning will be in effect. All right, our flashback number one today, going to take us to 1992. Now, it was written by James House and Gary Burr. And this band has a slew of big hits, but I've always thought, and I still believe, that this song just gets overlooked and is very underrated. It's one of my favorite songs from these guys. Released in November of 1992, our flashback number one is Diamond Rio, In a Week or Two. In a week.

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Well, if you don't get a chance to see that guy when he stops at the Amp in Rogers on September 12th, Tim McGraw is going back to Vegas 5 nights at the Coliseum at Caesar's Palace. Now, he's got a couple of shows late October and then 3 shows in early November, and tickets are on sale for those up on Tim's website. That's Felt Good on My Lips. All right, thick and heavy out there this morning. We're at 82, going to see 99 for a high under a partly cloudy sky. And yes, an excessive heat warning will be in effect. I'm Ron, glad to be hanging out with you this morning. I appreciate that. All right, Keith Urban's new album, Flow State, which of course is the cover of some what they call yacht rock songs, has definitely caused a resurgence in that type of music. And I will admit, and I will probably lose some points on my man card, I love that kind of stuff. One of my all-time favorite bands is the Little River Band. So much so that the folks at the Muskogee Civic Center are going to be hosting the first ever Yacht Rock Review with the band Reversing Radio and friends hitting the stage, playing some of the most iconic soft rock songs from the 70s and 80s from the likes of Hall & Oates, Kenny Loggins, Toto, Michael McDonald, Bread, Ambrosia, Little River Band. You got to have some Pablo Cruz in there, too. Got to have some Pablo Cruz. Now, if you want to come out, it is going to be a very cool, chill, vibey night. 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Alrighty, coming up, we're going to celebrate our national days of today. Well, at least we won't go hungry. Today, we're going to celebrate food, weather, and makeup. Details coming up. Now, the aforementioned Keith Urban. This is Break On Me here on Okie Country.

0: Milky Country 101.7. John Morgan and Kid Myself here on this Wednesday morning. I'm Ron. Glad to be hanging out with you. I appreciate that. Ooh, it's got a feel out there today. We're at 82, but it feels a lot hotter, a lot warmer out there right now. Climbing towards a high of 99 under a partly cloudy sky, and we will be under an excessive heat warning today. All right, to let you know, to jot it down on the calendar, because there is a change to this year's event. August 4th is going to be National Night Out in Muskogee. Now, it used to be at Depot Green. They have changed that. This year's National Night Out, August 4th, is going to be at River Country Water Park. Now, for all you out there in Tahlequah, Fort Gibson, Shakota, Warner, Porter, other areas, if y'all are doing something for National Night Out, let me know, because I can get that word out. Just shoot me a text or give me a call, or you can message us through our Facebook page. That's probably the easiest way to do that. All right, let's get into today. Because it is Wednesday, July 29th, 2026. Our national days of, first up, it is International Tiger Day. Now, does that mean today that men get to cheat on our wives with a waitress from Denny's, drive drunk, and crash our vehicles? Oh, wait, I'm thinking of Tiger Woods. I'm sorry, we're not celebrating that today. We're actually celebrating the animal, the beast, on International Tiger Day. Today, National Rain Day. And oh, Lord, do I wish we were getting some of that. But it looks like it's going to be a dry rain day today. And with an ode to Garfield the Cat, today is National Lasagna Day. And I'm going to say it. As much grief as I give Shell, although she does deserve some of it, have y'all ever had her homemade lasagna? I'll tell you what, it is phenomenal. I've told her this before. I think she should open like a food truck on the side and just sell her lasagna, because it is spot on. It is also National Chicken Wing Day today. And for God's sake, please, please put the ranch dressing away. And today is National Lipstick Day. Now, for the ladies out there, let me give you a little tip here. Now, I can't speak for all guys, but for the most part, although we do appreciate the effort, we really, really do. For the most part, when it comes to makeup and lipstick, we just don't care. Now, I don't mean we don't care about you. I'll tell you what. Ladies, if y'all were to never wear makeup again, it wouldn't really affect us. It's not really high up on our list of things that we look for. I'm just stating that. There you go. That's your national days for today on this Wednesday, July 29th.
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3: Dangerous heat continues today with afternoon heat index values between 105 and 115 degrees. A few scattered showers and thunderstorms will develop, mainly east of Tulsa, but many communities will stay dry. Better rain chances arrive tomorrow and into Friday before a cold front finally brings cooler, less humid air for the weekend. From the 2 News Weather Center, I'm meteorologist Annie Brown.
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Well, if you've ever wanted to go camping with that guy, I can get you at least one step closer. Kane Brown has teamed up with the folks at Coleman for a limited edition outdoor gear line featuring a big cooler, a smaller six-can sling cooler, and a stainless steel tumbler, all with the Kane Brown logo on it. Now, if you want to check those out, it is up on Coleman.com's website. It's me, Ron. Thanks for hanging out. Appreciate that. Into the 7 o'clock hour on what I can only describe as a very thick, heavy, muggy, humid morning out there. It's 82 right now. We're going to see partly cloudy, 99, and we will, again, be under an excessive heat warning. All right, the boys from Florida Georgia Line are up now. And speaking of that, coming up in Nashville Notes, Tyler Hubbard recently went fishing and caught himself. It's a pretty funny story. We're going to hear from Kenny Chesney about songwriting. The ACM Honors event is set. I'm going to let you know who's going to be performing. And we do have some country birthdays out there. But right now, here is FGL. This is How We Roll on Okie Country. Good morning.

0: with Dan and Shay and Save Me the Trouble here on Anokie Country Wednesday morning. I'm Ron. Yeah, I'm pretty sure that one's going to be on the set list as they make a stop at the Amp coming up on October 25th. Well, thanks for hanging out. Appreciate that. Warm, thick, buggy out there. 82, but it definitely feels warmer. We're going to see a high today at about 99. And again, an excessive heat warning will be in effect. All right, coming up, quick reminder. This Saturday, another free dump day in Muskogee. Unless you've been eating some of that bad lettuce, then pretty much every day has been free dump day for you. All right, I can tell that joke because I've had food poisoning not once, but twice. And I don't know anybody else who's been stupid enough to get it twice like I have. Although one really wasn't my fault, but the other one, yeah, I got to take blame for that one. If you've ever had it, you know what I'm talking about. It's not good. All right, let's get into, back to free dump day for a moment, if you will. Pretty much, it is par for the course, as it always is. But if you would like some more information, MuskogeeOK.gov has some more details. All right, here we can go. Some Nashville notes here this morning. Now, you got to check out the video because it's quite funny, but also quite painful. Tyler Hubbard and his family went camping and fishing over the weekend. Tyler actually had some luck while he was fishing. But unfortunately, he caught himself. Don't know how it happened. He hasn't told us, but he got a fish hook lodged in the back of his scalp and had to call on his wife, Haley, to perform some emergency surgery. Now, with the family's encouragement and a pair of pliers, the hook was successfully removed. Now, there's video of this up on his Instagram page if you want to check it out. All right, Kenny Chesney's no stranger to writing some fun summertime songs that, you know, do mention women in bikinis and things like that. He's not the only one. But Kenny said recently he's been thinking differently about how he writes songs when it comes to songs about women.
1: I believe there's a lot of ways to write about women. I think their spirit, their heart and their spirit is the place to start. You know, a lot of things that have been written about women are just about certain things. And look, I love tailgates and cutoff jeans and bikini tops as much as any guy in the world. But I feel like that's been talked about a lot. It's kind of, in a way, kind of painted women in a corner.
0: I guess we're going to find out. Kenny's new album drops on September 25th. The ACM Honors event is set. It's going to take place August 19th at the Pinnacle in Nashville. And some performers already scheduled. Dierks Bentley, Big Kenny, Caitlin Butts, who's going to be in Muskogee, by the way. Mark Colley, Parker McCollum, Megan Maroney, Carly Pierce, Dylan Scott, and Trisha Yearwood. Plus, a very special tribute to Dolly Parton. Now, it's going to be hosted by Carly Pierce and Parker McCollum. And tickets, if you're thinking about going, are actually on sale right now at AXS.com. AXS.com. And a happy birthday going out to Drew Baldridge, who turns 35. Ashley McBride is 43. And for the last hour or so, I've been contemplating whether to give this lady's age. I am the biggest fan of her. She has got one of the most incredible voices all time in country music. Martina McBride has a birthday today. And as I hate to divulge it, I mean, it's public knowledge, but this one will sting, all right? Today, Martina McBride turns 60.

0: I know. There you go. There's some Nashville notes for you on this Wednesday morning.
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6: Dangerous heat continues today with afternoon heat index values between 105 and 115 degrees. A few scattered showers and thunderstorms will develop, mainly east of Tulsa, but many communities will stay dry. Better rain chances arrive tomorrow and into Friday before a cold front finally brings cooler, less humid air for the weekend. From the 2 News Weather Center, I'm meteorologist Annie Brown.
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Getting ready to headline opening night at this year's Born and Raised in September. I'm excited about it. That's Justin Moore. This is My Dirt. I'm Ron. Glad to be along for the ride this morning. Appreciate that. All right. I wish I had some better weather news, but unfortunately, I just don't. Another hot one. 99 for a high today. Excessive heat warning will be in effect. We're at 83, but it feels already much, much warmer out there. All right. Speaking of concerts, I was talking about Caitlin Butts earlier. Caitlin, by the way, if you don't know, is from Tulsa. And she has been announced as one of the performers on the upcoming ACM Awards program. That's going to take place August 19th in Nashville. Then, only 2 days later, she's going to be hitting the stage in Muskogee. She is going to be part of the returning Hot Air Balloon Festival. Now, it's been, what, 2 years since the balloons have been here? And it looks like it's going to be a big, big weekend. Now, Caitlin's going to be hitting the stage on Friday night, August 21st. And then the Dirty Dozen Brass Band are playing on that Saturday, the 22nd. Now, if you want more information about what's going on that weekend, check out their Facebook page or visit Muskogee.com's website. All righty, get ready because coming up, I do have some news that really isn't news. You know how they say that money doesn't change you, it just reveals you? Well, that continues to be the case for a recent Powerball winner. Folks at Home Depot are already getting us in the Halloween spirit and a change at Cheez-Its. Details on that. Plus more coming up now. Zach Top, South of Sanity here on Okie Country.

0: Karaoke Country 101.7. That's Blake. I'll name the dogs here on this Wednesday morning. I'm Ron. Speaking of Wednesday, don't forget, coming up at about 9:30, 9:35-ish, another installment of the NSU Riverhawk Roundup. Now, I don't know who Brendan and Michi have in for the very special guest or guests, but that just gives you more reason to tune in and find out. It's NSU Riverhawk Roundup, getting you updated on what's going on in all the campuses of NSU. Again, 9:30, 9:35 out there. All right, I've got more comedy coming to the Roxy as comedian William Lee Martin is set to return to Muskogee. All new jokes, all new tour, seemed smart at the time. Should be another fun night with him. That's Saturday, August 8th at the Roxy. Now, if you want showtime and ticket information, WLMartin.com or TheRoxyMuskogee.com. Alrighty, for today, another warm one out there. Looks like we're going to stay below 100, though, as if 99 makes a big difference. But it is already hot, thick, and muggy out there. Excessive heat warning will be in effect. Partly cloudy. We're at 84 right now. All right, if you're ready, I'm ready, because it is time for some news. That really isn't news, unless there's no other news in the news. Powerball tonight, $663 million up for grabs. All right, James Farthing. Speaking of Powerball, James Farthing, who won $167 million Powerball last year, has been arrested for the fourth time since collecting his winnings. Police say Farthing was arrested on charges of strangulation and assault after allegedly choking a woman during an argument following a boating trip. Farthing has pleaded not guilty. A judge ordered him held on a $15,000 cash bond, fitted with an electronic monitor, and barred from contacting the alleged victim. Now, the latest arrest just adds to his long criminal history. Just days after winning the lottery, he was arrested in Florida for allegedly assaulting a police officer, leading to a parole violation and jail time. He was arrested again earlier this year in a hit-and-run case in Kentucky. $167 million, and this guy can't buy a frickin' clue? Well, you know what they say. Money doesn't change you. It just reveals you. Folks at Cheez-Its have teamed up with Coors Light for limited edition beer cheese flavored cracker. Now, the idea is to mimic the taste of pub style beer cheese dip into one bite. The Coors Light beer cheese Cheez-Its are expected to be in stores beginning this weekend. Home Depot has already rolled out its 2026 Halloween collection, at least for now online. And we got some new stuff and some old stuff. The 12-foot Skelly skeleton is back now. Packed with a new tech that's going to let you control its movements, customize sounds, and even speak through it using Bluetooth. Oh, I gotta get me one of these damn things. Freak out my neighbors. Also adding an 11-foot mummy and an 8-foot animated plant monster. Oh, I can't wait. That's why I love Home Depot. Speaking of that, I don't think I've seen, you know, the two big skeletons in Muskogee. I think they're on, what, Kendall Street, just up from Armstrong Bank. Does anybody know if they still live there? I don't think I've seen, though. Were they there last year? Anyway, I don't remember seeing them. Anyway, the city of Laverne, Minnesota is hoping its newest attraction will crack the Guinness World Records. The town has unveiled Vern the Patriot. It is a 65-foot-tall nutcracker that officials believe is the largest in the world. The giant sculpture is part of Laverne's nutcracker-themed tourism campaign, inspired by a local resident whose collection of more than 7,500 nutcrackers helped put the town on the map. Now, if it's certified, Vern will easily surpass the current world record, a 33-foot nutcracker in Germany. And there you go. That's why we call it news that really isn't news, unless there's no other news in the news.
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2: The next time you start to complain, think about this. Today up on the bus, I saw a lovely girl with golden hair. I envied her. She seemed so gay. I wished I was so fair. When suddenly she rose to leave, I saw her hobble down the aisle. She had one leg and wore a crutch, and she passed a smile. Oh, God, forgive me when I whine. I have two legs. The world is mine. And then I stopped to buy some sweets. The lad who sold them had such charm. I stayed and talked with him. If I were late, 'twould do no harm. As I left, he said to me, "You've been so kind. It's nice to talk to folks like you. You see," he said, "I'm blind. Oh, God, forgive me when I whine. I have two eyes. The world is mine." And as I walked on down the street, I saw a child with eyes of blue. He stood and watched as others played as if he knew not what to do. I stopped a moment. Then I said, "Why don't you join the others, dear?" He looked ahead with a word, and then I knew he could not hear. Oh, God, forgive me when I whine. I have two ears. The world is mine. With legs to take me where I want to go, with eyes to see the sunset's glow, with ears to hear what I would know. Oh, God, forgive me when I whine. I'm blessed indeed. The world is mine.
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Well, you know, I don't know if I would sit in the dark alone and listen to that song. That's pretty deep right there. That's the brand new one from Cole Swindell. It's called Girl Dad. Here on this Okie Country Wednesday morning, I'm Ron. Continues to be warm, humid, and muggy out there. 83 currently. 99 is what we're going to hit today under a partly cloudy sky. Excessive heat warning will also be in effect. Alrighty, I got some exciting racing action going on this weekend, both Friday and Saturday night at Thunderbird Speedway. Grandstands at 5. Racing starts Friday at 8 o'clock, Saturday at 7 o'clock. Now, I want to mention this because it's, one, life is way too short, and it has always been on my bucket list to see if I've got what it takes to get behind the wheel of one of these race cars. Always been a dream of mine. It's kind of in my family. When he was younger, my dad, before I came along, my dad used to race. When I was a kid, my uncle used to race. Later, my little brother got involved in racing. And then later, even later, my dad and my older brother used to race those, God, what do they call it? Those ultra kart things? You know, those go-karts that go about 120 miles an hour? They used to race those, but I never, the timing wasn't right. I wasn't in the right place. It's just, I never got to have that chance, never got to experience what it's like to get behind the wheel. Now, I'm not asking to, you know, be dropped in the in the feature race by any means, but just to have that experience of what it's like to just to turn a few laps. I like I said, life's short. I don't know if there's anybody willing to, you know, take that chance on me, but tell you what, I would be forever indebted. Plus, first of all, I think I would look really good in a fire suit, but I've just always wanted to know what that is like. Anyway, I'm just throwing it out there. All right, what do we got? Oh, speaking of that, we do have our sort of sports report coming up. Tony Romo. Yeah, you probably heard. Well, the body cam footage is out. We'll get to more details coming up right now. It's Lady A and What If I Never Get Over You here on Okie Country.

0: That's the new one from Riley Green and Think As You Drunk. If you haven't seen the video for that, do yourself a favor. It's quite entertaining. Now, Riley's got a couple of shows coming up at the Choctaw Casino in Durant. He sold out the first one, so they had to add a second one. October 2nd and 3rd, if you want to go see him. It's me, Ron. Thanks for hanging out. Appreciate that. 99 is going to be the high today. Already a warm, muggy start out there. We're at 84. Going to see a partly cloudy sky, and of course, an excessive heat warning, again, is in effect. All right, if you're up for some fun music and comedy, bring the whole family down, because all the way from Branson, Missouri, one of the most popular bands, Pierce Arrow, is on the road this summer, and they're making a stop in Muskogee on Saturday night. Two shows, by the way. All ages are welcome. And if you want to check out more about the band, they do have some videos and stuff up on the interweb. Check out their website, piercearrow.com. All right, we're running a little bit late here, so let's get to our sort of sports report for this morning. Well, you may have heard former Dallas Cowboy quarterback and CBS analyst Tony Romo got stopped and popped over the weekend. He's facing an OWI charge now. Police have released the body cam footage of the interaction. Romo allegedly failed the field sobriety test and then refused to take a breathalyzer. He was cited for first offense OWI. He is scheduled to appear in court on September 22nd. Well, starting this weekend, college teams can put sponsor logos right on player jerseys. Now, already taking advantage of this, Ohio State and Notre Dame just signed deals. Ohio State's going to be putting Chase Bank logos on their jerseys for $17 million a year. Notre Dame is going with SoFi for about $20 million a year. Well, the question is, could Oklahoma be next? Well, Sooners athletic director Roger Denny said the university is evaluating the possibility, but stressed there is no desire to make a quick decision simply because other schools are doing it. Speaking of the Sooners, former Oklahoma Sooner standout Adrian Peterson is going to be inducted into the Minnesota Vikings Ring of Honor on November 9th during the Vikings Monday night game against the Bills. Peterson is the Minnesota's all-time leading rusher, and he's the 29th Viking to be inducted. There you go. That's our sort of sports report this morning. Hang on, we got real sports, real weather, and news coming up.
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2: 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The SEC announcing the conference men's basketball schedule for the upcoming season. So Oklahoma has their league schedule. League play will begin on January 2nd against Kentucky. They'll also have home games in the month of January against Mississippi State, Missouri, and South Carolina, while going on the road to Florida, Georgia, Texas, Alabama. As the calendar turns to February, they'll open up at Texas A&M. They'll have road games against Auburn, also Missouri and Ole Miss in February, while they'll have home games against Tennessee, LSU, and also Texas. They'll also be at home against Georgia in February. In the month of March, they've got a home game against Vanderbilt. They'll wrap up league play at Arkansas on March 6th.
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9: Dangerous heat continues today with afternoon heat index values between 105 and 115 degrees. A few scattered showers and thunderstorms will develop, mainly east of Tulsa, but many communities will stay dry. Better rain chances arrive tomorrow and into Friday before a cold front finally brings cooler, less humid air for the weekend. From the T News Weather Center, I'm meteorologist Annie Brown.
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12: Fox News, I'm CJ Papa. The only witness in front of the Senate Homeland Security Committee this morning is former COVID czar Dr. Anthony Fauci.
13: He's going to be asked questions about his diaries, the start of the pandemic, what started it, did it come from the lab, did it come from a bat, and also if you look at some of these diary entries, whether or not he was more focused on trying to get attention for himself compared to trying to address the pandemic. That's something that the Republican senators will certainly focus on.
12: Fox's Chad Pergram, the fragile pause is over. CENTCOM says
14: Islamic Revolutionary Guard Corps forces launched multiple ballistic missiles from Iran in an attempted surprise attack on U.S. forces based in the Middle East. All Iranian missiles were successfully intercepted.
12: Fox's Trey Yanks in Tel Aviv. 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
15: News from the Radio Oklahoma News Network. I'm Ann Roberts. Former death row inmate Richard Glossop will have to wait longer before his next retrial. According to court documents, Glossop's retrial has been delayed until December. Glossop is charged with murder for the 1997 death of Oklahoma City motel owner Barry Van Treese. The U.S. Supreme Court overturned Glossop's original conviction and ordered a new trial. He was released on bond in May. Repairs to the Ardmore City Lake Dam will cost nearly $1 million more than expected. Radio Oklahoma's David McCollum has the details.
16: Crews found sand rock inside the existing structure, forcing engineers to redesign parts of the project. They're concerned the sand rock may not be strong enough to support concrete for the spillway and weir wall. City officials say they're still optimistic the work will be finished ahead of schedule.
15: More on these stories at RadioOklahomaNews.com. From the Radio Oklahoma News Network, I'm Ann Roberts.
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0: song from Russell Dickerson and Worth the Wild here on Anoki Country Wednesday morning. I'm Ron. Holding at 84 right now. Going to be another warm one. 99 for a high today. And again, excessive heat warning is in effect. Speaking of that, Wellness Wednesday is happening right now. And Kathleen is back. And of course, Kathleen is a health educator from the Muskogee County Health Department. And this is all in conjunction with the Muskogee Wellness Initiative. Kathleen, good morning. Hello.
1: Good morning, Oki Country listeners. I hope everyone's having a wonderful summer.
0: I tell you what, as we were talking about, this morning has a different feel to it out there, doesn't it?
1: It feels like a weighted blanket.
0: I love that description, because you walk outside and it's like you're in slow motion, like...
1: Exactly.
0: All right, so tell us what we're not going to talk about this morning.
1: Well, we are not going to be nagging and hounding about drinking water, about being safe and staying in the shade. We're going to focus a little bit more on the fun stuff just so that we don't nag your ear off.
0: And not that we don't, you know, agree with those things, but we've heard it enough. So we're going to kind of flip the script here on everybody this morning, because even though it is hot out, some people say, I can't exercise and I don't want to do this. So we're going to give you some ideas to kind of make sure you get the exercise in and not have to deal with the extreme heat.
1: Exactly. Like, one of the best things I think right now is to go line dancing. I know some churches sometimes have some demos, and not only that, there's also Zumba. So if you go to the Muskogee Swim and Fitness Center, they have some classes. They've also got water aerobics. And if you go to the Muskogee Public Library, they've got some sail classes, and sometimes they have some free Tai Chi as well.
0: Can I wear my Zumba pants to Zumba class? You know what Zumba pants are, by the way? I don't think you do.
1: do you mean like leggings?
0: No, they were really popular back in the 80s and maybe early 90s. They were created by, I want to say, if you're a professional wrestling fan, one of the guys from the Road Warriors, Animal. They're very baggy pants, and they're very decorative and very colorful. Google them, okay? I don't know if they still make them, but anyway.
1: I think you would look great in them. I think you should. I think you should go on your morning run like that.
0: Well, I got to cover up my skinny chicken legs with something, so. Because I'm already pretty tan, so I got to watch that. So.

0: Anybody do you ever do the hot yoga?
1: No, I don't think I would make it.
0: A lot of people say it's really cool. Now, I was thinking, because it's too damn hot for hot yoga, maybe we could invent something called cold yoga some way, somehow. I don't have it all worked out yet, but it's just an idea.
1: I agree. I think that'd be a great idea. I know that there's also a hack that if you put like a bag of ice behind like a fan, it basically feels like AC. So that's kind of like a free AC if you need it.
0: I've heard that theory too. I don't know if it's an old wives' tale or it actually works, but maybe it's more like a placebo effect where it's in your mind.
1: I don't know. But even if you don't want to go outside, you could totally look up some of these like Zumba or line dancing practices on YouTube. There are some great like Tai Chi ones as well. And you can practice from the comfort of your own home until you feel more comfortable.
0: I like that idea because I gotta get my exercise in. But like you said, you know, with these temperatures, you don't want to be spending too much time and exert yourself too much outside. So,
1: exactly.
0: Yeah, gather your friends, family, coworkers, check out some of these programs and classes here in the area. Kathleen also said there's a lot of resources online, and maybe just come up with your own, you know, Zumba class or Zumba. What's the word I'm looking for? Help me out here.
1: I was going to say support group. That's
0: yeah,
1: right.
0: Group is the word I was looking for. Yeah, I think it'd be kind of fun. So
1: exactly.
0: All right, what else you got? Anything else?
1: Yeah, so we've got some great events happening around the city. So again, at the River Country Water Park, they're going to have a national night out. So it's 6:30 to 8 on August 4th. And then on the 7th, they have a rubber duck derby.
0: Quack.
1: I think that'd be really fun. And then obviously school is coming back. So Queen City and Company on August 8th is having a back to school event where they're doing hair tinsels, arts and crafts, and they're giving away some school supplies.
0: Oh, cool. I like that.
1: Yeah.
0: All right. Well, it's Wellness Wednesday. Kathleen is in. She is a health educator from Muskogee County Health Department. If anybody has any questions or ideas, or maybe they want to partner up with you guys to create some sort of an indoor fitness group, how can they reach out and get a hold of you?
1: Yeah, they just have to call the Muskogee County Health Department, and they'll direct you to me.
0: Fair enough. There you go. Give her a holla. Anything else you got on the docket this morning? You just don't want to go outside because it's hot out there.
1: It is.
0: Because it's like 62 degrees in here. It's a little chilly in here, I'll admit.
1: I say if you have a message, especially if it's about Ron's potential Zumba pants situation, I think you should maybe send an email in supporting that notion.
0: Well, there you go. Well, Kathleen, thank you so much for coming in. We appreciate it. Heed her advice. She knows what she's talking about a lot more than I do. Just be careful and safe out there. And always get your exercise. And Kathleen, thank you so much for coming in.
1: Thank you for having me.
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7: Dangerous heat continues today with afternoon heat index values between 105 and 115 degrees. A few scattered showers and thunderstorms will develop, mainly east of Tulsa, but many communities will stay dry.

0: Better rain chances arrive tomorrow and into Friday before a cold front finally brings cooler, less humid air for the weekend. From the TV's Weather Center, I'm meteorologist Annie Brown.
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0: Well, happy birthday to that guy. Turning 35, that's Drew Baldridge, and She's Somebody's Daughter. I'm Ron. Now, remember Drew, because we talked about this. Drew was looking for people to submit their farms to host a free concert from him. And I got pretty excited about it, but unfortunately, he did not pick any farms out here in the Yoki Country listening area. And to be honest, I was a little upset. I thought about writing him a letter, but now I know why he was unable to select one of the farms here in the Yoki Country area, because he is going to be headlining the Tulsa State Fair on October 7th. He and the guys from Lanco are going to be hitting the stage. I don't know about tickets or anything like that. I would assume it's included into the fair, but I'm not sure. But anyway, October 7th. See, now I have to apologize for all the bad things I said about Drew Baldridge. Anyway, 99 out there for a high today. We're at 84. It is still muggy, thick, and humid out there. We're going to see a cloudy sky. Excessive heat warning, again, is going to be in effect. All right, hang tight, because we're going to head on over to Tinseltown for some Hollywood happenings. The new trailer for the Jumanji movie is out right now. Jennifer Aniston returns to the big screen in a new holiday comedy, and Tom Cruise says it's official, it's going to happen. Details coming up. Here's new Kenny Chesney. This is Carry On here on Yoki Country.
1: She

0: Okay, Country 101.7, Thomas Rhett, and Make Me Wanna. Thomas is going to be stopping by the area here September 19th at the BOK. Tickets are now available for that show. It's me, Ron. Appreciate you tuning me in. We got 83 out there right now. 99 for a high. Excessive heat warning will be in effect. Alrighty, this weekend is opening weekend for the Muskogee Little Theater, presenting their new production of the Tony-winning Broadway musical Into the Woods. Now, if you're familiar with some Grimm's fairy tales and some of their characters, it's kind of a collection of your favorite Grimm's fairy tale characters, all kind of intertwined into this one story. I don't know that much about it, to be honest with you, but if you want to check it out, MuskogeeLittleTheater.com for showtime and ticket information and who's playing who in the production this weekend. Alrighty, speaking of that, let's head on over to Hollywood for some Tinseltown stuff, shall we? Where is it? There it is. The new trailer for the upcoming Jumanji movie is out. The movie's called Jumanji Open World, and everybody is back. Dwayne Johnson, Kevin Hart, Jack Black, and Karen Gillan. Now, this is going to be the final movie, unfortunately. Well, at least that's what they say right now. Film is set to open on December 25th. Jennifer Aniston and Peter Dinklage are going to star in a new holiday comedy called Naughty. Now, Aniston is playing a single mother seeking Santa Claus's testimony in a custody battle. I love that. But what's even better, Peter Dinklage, you know who he is. And if you don't Google him, Peter Dinklage is going to be playing Santa. Now, it's going to be a while. Film's not going to be released until November of 2027. Speaking of Jennifer Aniston, her series The Morning Show on Apple TV is going to come to a close after the upcoming fifth season that's going to premiere next year. Now, the regular cast, which includes Reese Witherspoon, is all coming back. Plus, Jeff Daniels will be joining the show for the final season. And if I'm talking really fast, I apologize because I'm excited because it is official. Tom Cruise says, yep, it's going to happen. Now, I would assume this has something to do with the success of Top Gun 2 Maverick. But Tom Cruise officially returning as NASCAR driver Cole Trickle in the long-awaited sequel to the 1990 film Days of Thunder. Now, I love Days of Thunder. I do. But if you watch it now, it's kind of dated. Now, I mean, not the story, but, you know, when it comes to the cars, the equipment, the technology, and, you know, with what they can do with cameras now, I mean, go back and think about the flying sequences in Top Gun 2. Imagine that in a NASCAR. I think it's going to be amazing. I cannot wait. Now, story details and plot lines are being kept secret, but the script is being written by Will Staples, who has worked with Cruise on a couple of the Mission Impossible movies. Oh, I'm so excited. Robinson is racing. Anyway, there you go. There's some Hollywood happenings this morning.
1: He's there when you wake up. He's there on your morning drive. And he's even at work with you. Ron Stevens and the Okie Country Morning Show on 101.7 KTFX.
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5: Dangerous heat continues today with afternoon heat index values between 105 and 115 degrees. A few scattered showers and thunderstorms will develop, mainly east of Tulsa, but many communities will stay dry. Better rain chances arrive tomorrow and into Friday before a cold front finally brings cooler, less humid air for the weekend. From the 2 News Weather Center, I'm meteorologist Annie Brown.
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this weekend if you want to get out of the heat at the MLK Center. The second annual Muskogee Coin Show is coming back to town. 8 to 5 Friday, 9 to 3 Saturday. It is a free event. It always reminds me, I used to have a really awesome collection of old wheat pennies. And I think I remember having some from like 1907 or 1908, but I know I had a few from at least the teens and early 20s. And for the life of me, I have no idea what I ever did with them. But I wish I had them because I have a feeling that certain wheat pennies are worth some money out there. But anyway, if you've got some coins that you've wondered maybe if they're valuable, some dealers will be out there at the coin show as well this week, and again at the MLKs. All right, speaking of some history, let's get into our history coming up here in just a bit. Going to take a look at some events that happened on this day throughout the course of time. Some of the subjects we're going to touch on: ice cream, NASA, and I'm going to let you know who Agnes Waterhouse is. Right now, I've got the brand new one from Megan Maroney. This is called Medicine here on Okie Country. Ain't heard.

0: Well, that lady right there is having, to put it mildly, a pretty good year. That's us saying it lightly. Ella Langley and Be Here on this Wednesday morning. I'm Ron, 99. Looks like we're going to top out for today. All right, remember, I'm going to bring back some memories here. Remember taking your driver's test? Now, here's the thing. Did y'all have driver's ed in school? And did you have that big simulator thing? I had the simulator, which was basically an empty semi-trailer that had, I want to say, like 10 or 12 different stations. It was like a big arcade game. I mean, it was from the 1960s, but anyway. So that's how I got learning how to drive, was on one of those simulators. Anyway, I bring that up because the folks at ICTC are going to be offering up some driver's ed classes August through December for students. Now, for the complete schedule and how to get registered and all that kind of stuff, ictech.edu. Now, it says for students, I'm assuming, and I know I shouldn't assume, but if you are an adult is looking to get your driver's license, I'm pretty sure they could probably help you out as well. Again, ictech.edu has all that. All right, let's get into our history lesson for this morning. Events that took place on this day, July 29th. For example, we're going to start in the year 238, where the Roman Senate proclaimed 13-year-old Gordian III as emperor. He would be the youngest ever emperor to sit in the throne. On this day in the year 1030, the Battle of Stiklestad, where Norwegian King Olaf II is killed while trying to reclaim the throne. It is one of the most famous Norwegian battles, and they celebrate it every year. In 1566, on this day, Great Britain executes Agnes Waterhouse. She was the first British woman to be convicted of witchcraft. In 1954, on this day, The Fellowship of the Ring, which was the first volume of the Lord of the Rings series by J.R.R. Tolkien, is first published. In 1958, on this day, U.S. President Eisenhower signs into law the National Aeronautics and Space Act, well, what we know as NASA. And in 1987, the folks at Ben & Jerry's Ice Cream introduces a brand new flavor, the ever-popular Cherry Garcia, named for the late frontman of the band The Grateful Dead, Jerry Garcia. Featuring cherry ice cream with cherries and big fudge flakes. There we go. Ice cream sounds good now, doesn't it? Anyway, there we go. Let's quick look at some of the things that happened on this day throughout the course of time. That's why we call it Today in History.
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4: Dangerous heat continues today with afternoon heat index values between 105 and 115 degrees. A few scattered showers and thunderstorms will develop, mainly east of Tulsa, but many communities will stay dry. Better rain chances arrive tomorrow and into Friday before a cold front finally brings cooler, less humid air for the weekend. From the 2 News Weather Center, I'm meteorologist Annie Brown.
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2: All right, it is time for our Monday morning interview with NSUF
3: Academics.
2: Thank you, Brendan. That's Brendan. I'm Michi. We are Rise and Shine. We actually have a couple of individuals that are going to be talking about the Rookie Bridge Camp coming up. First is going to be Jessica Lear, who is the Transitions Coordinator, along with Abby Savage, Josie Hodson, and Abigail Mueller. Good morning, ladies. How are we?
4: We're good. Thank you for asking.
2: Of course. And first question is because I've actually never attended it, so I'm very sorry. What is Rookie Bridge Camp?
4: RBC is a two-day orientation camp. It happens the week before Welcome Week. You can pick between two camps. They're both the same. But day one, you come, you get put into a color group, you get to meet a bunch of upperclassmen who are volunteers, while also meeting incoming freshmen. It's just a great way to get your foot in the door at NSU. You meet a lot of people, like I said, upperclassmen and incoming freshmen.
2: Mm-hmm.
4: And then day two, you get to choose between down the town or down the river. Down the town, we'll go eat a yummy meal, and then they can choose between pottery painting or bowling.
2: Nice.
4: Yes, and then down the river, we just go float the river.
2: Okay.
4: Yeah.
3: What's the more popular pick?
4: Day on the river.
3: Okay, 100%. I was wondering.
2: The day on the river definitely seems like it would be more of like a team building exercise, because
4: yeah.
2: I've been on the river a couple of times with some friends, and there's fallen trees in the river, and someone loses a shoe, and then all of a sudden you're swimming and paddling or grabbing a paddle that someone's dropped.
4: Oh, yes.
3: So, I don't want to be too off topic. One thing I really loved about Rookie Bridge Camp, though, is I think that going to college is a big, like, you're going to grow up, get ready for all these responsibilities. And there's something about Rookie Bridge Camp that reminds me of going to Vacation Bible School, mm-hmm. where you're just kind of put in a safe place to meet people, make friends, and then the school stuff will come right around the corner. I mean, it's right there.
2: 2 weeks or so, right?
3: Mm-hmm. Mm-hmm. So why do you guys recommend signing up early?
5: So the major benefit about signing up early is you're going to meet so many people, like she was saying, but what's going to happen is you're going to go into college, like he was saying, it's fun. And you're not nervous. It's the weirdest thing. You get put in this atmosphere that puts you in such a comfortable position where you get to be weird, you get to be funny, you get to be whatever you want to be. That's what's so great about it. So coming early gives you that opportunity to get ahead. When you walk in a room and you know people, that automatically puts you ahead. You feel comfortable, confident, and safe in the place that you're in. So coming early gives you that. And it's fun. Everyone loves fun.
3: For some parents, they're going to be like, why do I want to get rid of my kid a few weeks early for summer? And this also costs me money. Tell me why I'm signing up my kid.
6: So the biggest thing for parents is that we move your student in for you, and your student gets to move in early. And so having that extra time for your student to set up their dorm, get comfortable in their dorm before classes start, it makes it their life so much easier. But ultimately for the parents, we move your student in for you. Our volunteers will move every single piece, like every single item you have up to their dorm.
3: Abby, you answered that question perfectly. Will you say it one more time for those people that weren't listening?
6: We move you in for you. You do not have to carry your mini fridge up those stairs.
2: Oh, and I needed that back whenever I was a freshman coming in.
3: I've heard about vanities. Like, I don't want to carry any of that stuff. Those are not that tight. They're tiny stairways. Get out of here.
2: Oh, yeah, they are. You need a couple of... I'm sorry. It just reminded me of Ross and Friends whenever they're pulling up the couch.
6: Pivot!
2: Exactly, and he's going, pivot!
3: Yes. I never know what you're referencing. This is wonderful.
2: But if for registration purposes, where can they go to go and sign up?
4: Yeah, I think there's a few places that they can go sign up. So they can either sign up on our GoNSU website and type in RBC in the search bar, or they can find our Instagram, and the registration link is in our bio. It's NSURBC, mm-hmm. right, on Instagram. So it's in the bio, pretty easy to fill out. If you have questions about the form, you can always just DM us on Instagram or call us from our NSU number on the website. But yeah.
2: And hopefully they'll see you there, right?
4: Yeah, they'll see us there.
6: Yes,
2: exactly.
4: We're excited to see new faces on campus and see new freshmen. We've just been anticipating this all summer.
2: Exactly. And seeing them in green coming up soon. Woo! All right. This was our academics interview with NSU, the ladies from the Rookie Bridge Camp, of course. And we're going to go back to the music here on
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6: Dangerous heat continues today with afternoon heat index values between 105 and 115 degrees. A few scattered showers and thunderstorms will develop, mainly east of Tulsa, but many communities will stay dry. Better rain chances arrive tomorrow and into Friday before a cold front finally brings cooler, less humid air for the weekend. From the 2 News Weather Center, I'm meteorologist Annie Brown.
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9: Fox News, I'm CJ Papa. Dr. Anthony Fauci appears before a Senate committee. Its chair, Kentucky Senator Rand Paul, started with this question.
10: Given another chance, say, well, gosh, circumstances now, as I know, maybe it wasn't a wise thing. Can you explain to the committee why you chose to fund this dangerous research in China?
9: Dr. Fauci answered,
11: under the advice of my attorneys, I will invoke my right under the Fifth Amendment of the Constitution to refrain from answering your questions.
9: In his opening, the 85-year-old doctor targeted Senator Paul.
11: Any reasonable person who has followed his unhinged obsession with me would readily come to the same conclusion.
9: President Trump rails against Iran for ending the pause with a surprise attack that the U.S. defended in Jordan. 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
14: 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News from the Radio Oklahoma News Network. I'm Ann Roberts. The number of cyclospora cases in the state continues to climb. The state health department reports 303 cases of intestinal illness, up from 101 reported last week. So far, 18 Oklahomans have been hospitalized with the illness. State Energy Secretary Jeff Starling says the potential of a nuclear life cycle innovation campus in Oklahoma is likely.
15: We're going to do it with communities who want to be part of this project. It's going to be a voluntary and transparent process with those communities to meet the needs that we need to put forth to win this thing ultimately. I have full confidence that we will win this.
14: He wants residents to know the technology is safe, and he's promising full transparency on both the site selection and research to recycle nuclear waste. He says the potential economic investment totals billions of dollars. From the Radio Oklahoma News Network, I'm Ann Roberts.
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That's Lauren Elena kicking off 5 in a row. Still have Eric Church, still a lefty, and Kip Moore on the way. Right now, Blake Shelton, a guy with a girl on Okie Country 101.7.

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4: Dangerous heat continues today with afternoon heat index values between 105 and 115 degrees. A few scattered showers and thunderstorms will develop, mainly east of Tulsa, but many communities will stay dry. Better rain chances arrive tomorrow and into Friday before a cold front finally brings cooler, less humid air for the weekend. From the 2 News Weather Center, I'm meteorologist Annie Brown.
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0: Okie Country, 101.7, that's Kenny Chesney and Live Those Songs. Good morning, I'm Ryan Diamond. Today is Wednesday, July 29th, 2026. Today is National Lipstick Day, National Chicken Wing Day, National Lasagna Day, International Tiger Day, Rain Day, that'd be nice, National Challenged Champions and Heroes Awareness Day, and Cheese Sacrifice Purchase Day. 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

0: Jelly Roll and Hands Up on Oakey Country 101.7. How you doing? I'm Ryan Diamond. 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
5: Dangerous heat continues today with afternoon heat index values between 105 and 115 degrees. A few scattered showers and thunderstorms will develop, mainly east of Tulsa, but many communities will stay dry. Better rain chances arrive tomorrow and into Friday before a cold front finally brings cooler, less humid air for the weekend. From the 2 News Weather Center, I'm meteorologist Annie Brown.
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That's a Langley and Morgan Wallen kicking off 5 in a row. Going to keep that 5 in a row rolling. Here's Jordan Davis and Tucson Too Late on Okie Country, 101.7.

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6: Dangerous heat continues today with afternoon heat index values between 105 and 115 degrees. A few scattered showers and thunderstorms will develop, mainly east of Tulsa, but many communities will stay dry. Better rain chances arrive tomorrow and into Friday before a cold front finally brings cooler, less humid air for the weekend. From the 2 News Weather Center, I'm meteorologist Annie Brown.
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0: 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How you doing? I'm Ryan Diamond. It is time now for your useless fact of the day. The average 200-pound human carries between 2 and 6 pounds of bacteria.
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0: Luke Bryan, Country, and She Knows It on Okie Country, 101.7. How you doing? 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
8: Dangerous heat continues today with afternoon heat index values between 105 and 115 degrees. A few scattered showers and thunderstorms will develop, mainly east of Tulsa, but many communities will stay dry. Better rain chances arrive tomorrow and into Friday before a cold front finally brings cooler, less humid air for the weekend. From the 2 News Weather Center, I'm meteorologist Annie Brown.
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Morgan Wallen kicking off five in a row on Okie Country 101.7. Still have Thomas Rhett, Chase Matthews, and Kenny Chesney on the way. Right now it's Kane Brown on Okie Country.

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0: Thomas Red and Riley Green putting a bow on five in a row on Oakey Country 101.7. Good afternoon. I'm Ryan Diamond. 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
11: Dangerous heat continues today with afternoon heat index values between 105 and 115 degrees. A few scattered showers and thunderstorms will develop, mainly east of Tulsa, but many communities will stay dry. Better rain chances arrive tomorrow and into Friday before a cold front finally brings cooler, less humid air for the weekend. From the 2 News Weather Center, I'm meteorologist Annie Brown.
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0: Okie Country 101.7. That's Dan and Shay, 19, you and me. How you doing? I'm Ryan Diamond. It is time now for your lunchtime laugh. Here's Tim Harmston.
1: I married a comedian. Yeah. People always say, wow, it must be so much fun at your house. It must be nonstop laughter all the time. And I'm like, well, she's still a woman. Compassionate and understanding, if you'd let me finish. The other question that people ask is, when are you going to have kids? You know, when are the kids coming? I don't know. It's expensive. It's really expensive, but they try to guilt you into it. You know, they're like, oh, yeah, Tim, if you don't have your own child, who's going to take care of you when you grow really old? And I'm like, you know what? It's going to be that super hot Swedish nurse that I hire using the money I save by not having children.
2: 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Training camp underway for the Dallas Cowboys in California. Team owner and general manager Jerry Jones speaking with the media. And as much as they believe that they are a Super Bowl caliber roster, he said that there's an opportunity to add a defensive playmaker, even if it costs a high draft pick. That is something that he is willing to do. Rangers baseball, they beat the Rays yesterday by a 4-1 score. That series does continue tonight. The pitching matchup, lefty Mackenzie Gore for the Rangers, he's 6-8. Lefty Ian Seymour for the Rays, he is 6-3. Cardinals lose to the Cubs yesterday 10-2. They've lost the first two games of the series, which continues tonight. Dustin May pitching for the Cardinals this evening. Matthew Boyd goes for the Cubs.
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9: 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Now your official 2 News weather forecast.
10: Dangerous heat continues today with afternoon heat index values between 105 and 115 degrees. A few scattered showers and thunderstorms will develop, mainly east of Tulsa, but many communities will stay dry. Better rain chances arrive tomorrow and into Friday before a cold front finally brings cooler, less humid air for the weekend. From the 2 News Weather Center, I'm meteorologist Annie Brown.
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That's Kane Brown kicking off 5 in a row. 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
3: He's a ranch hand in a pinch, man. 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Cause she's a gold digger with a quick trigger. A cast iron skillet swinging lid flipper. 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

0: Zach Brown Band closing the book on five in a row on Okie Country 101.7. Good afternoon. I'm Ryan Diamond. Stick around. 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
1: Muskogee, we heard you and we miss you too. 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Player tryouts start this October. 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The countdown is on. Sky Kings basketball is coming back. 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
9: Dangerous heat continues today with afternoon heat index values between 105 and 115 degrees. A few scattered showers and thunderstorms will develop, mainly east of Tulsa, but many communities will stay dry. Better rain chances arrive tomorrow and into Friday before a cold front finally brings cooler, less humid air for the weekend. From the 2 News Weather Center, I'm meteorologist Annie Brown.

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0: Okie Country 101.7. That's Jamie Johnson and In Color. How you doing? I'm Ryan Time, and it is time now for the Hump Day edition of Stupid News. Well, the Florida family got quite a surprise when their home security camera set an early morning alert, but instead of a package delivery or a neighbor, they found an 8-foot alligator sitting right outside their front door. The family in Palm Bay says the gator was hissing, growling, and even thumping his tail against the house, leaving them frightened to go outside. Police and a Florida Fish and Wildlife trapper responded and safely removed the animal. Homeowner says the camera notification may have prevented a dangerous encounter, since someone could have unknowingly opened the front door and let out the dog. That's stupid news for you, Hump Day. Stick around, Jackson Dean up next on Okie Country 101.7.
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0: Zach Thompson, South of Sanity on Okie Country, 101.7. 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I'm Ryan Diamond. 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
6: For the Muskogee and Tahlequah areas this afternoon, those high temperatures from the mid-90s to right around 100 degrees. Heat indices between 105 and 110. Slight chance for an isolated shower. Chance for a few showers on your Thursday with those high temperatures once again into the 90s. In the 2 News Weather Center, I'm meteorologist Brandon Woolley.
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Taking off five in a row on Okie Country, 101.7. Still have Parker McCollum, Hudson Westbrook, and Dan and Shay on the way. Right now, the little big town, a better man on Okie Country.

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0: Closing out five in a row on Okie Country, 101.7. Good afternoon. I'm Ryan Diamond. Stick around, your dad joke of the day on the way. 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
5: For the Muskogee and Tahlequah areas this afternoon, those high temperatures from the mid-90s to right around 100 degrees. Heat indices between 105 and 110. Slight chance for an isolated shower. Chance for a few showers on your Thursday with those high temperatures once again into the 90s. In the 2 News Weather Center, I'm meteorologist Brandon Woolley.
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0: 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How you doing? I'm Ryan Diamond. It is time now for your dad joke of the day. If a pig loses its voice, does it become disgruntled? 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

Kane Brown and Good As You on Okie Country 101.7. I'm Ryan Diamond. That's a wrap for me, but not for you. Maverick's going to take over the cockpit. I'll be back in the morning, 10 a.m. Going to leave you with music from George Burge and Luke Bryan. It's called Ride, Ride, Ride. Remember, if you ain't laughing, you ain't living. Maverick's up next on Okie Country.

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8: For the Muskogee and Tahlequah areas this afternoon, those high temperatures from the mid-90s to right around 100 degrees. Heat indices between 105 and 110. Slight chance for an isolated shower. Chance for a few showers on your Thursday with those high temperatures once again into the 90s. In the 2 News Weather Center, I'm meteorologist Brandon Woolley.
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0: Here's Bailey's Chevy Silverado, Okie Country 101.7. Maverick with Joe Nichols and Cole Swindell, Tyler Hubbard in minutes. Now Thomas Rhett.
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0: Hokie Country 101.7. It's called 5'9". It's Tyler Hubbard. Maverick, a little bit taller than that. That's 6'1", if he were writing a song about me. But I don't think that's going to happen. All right, John Party, Billy Joe Jones coming up here too. Ashley McBride, Jason Aldean, all on the way here from Hokie Country 101.7. So you haven't had a chance to stop by and get your guess in yet on how many Q-tips are in there. I'll be listening. We'll tell you where that's going to happen next, coming up here from Hokie Country 101.7.
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6: For the Muskogee and Tahlequah areas this afternoon, those high temperatures from the mid-90s to right around 100 degrees. Heat indices between 105 and 110. Slight chance for an isolated shower. Chance for a few showers on your Thursday with those high temperatures once again into the 90s. In the 2 News Weather Center, I'm meteorologist Brandon Woolley.
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0: Okie Country 101.7. Jason Aldean, that's why. All right, Maverick here. All right, so can you believe now, 8 days away from the first NFL preseason game? 8 days. Wow. Hall of Fame game is a week from tomorrow. Carolina Panthers, Arizona Cardinals. That's going to be fun. I don't care who's going to play and who's not. And obviously, we're not going to see any of the stars. I don't care. It's NFL football, and it just gives us a little taste of what's coming. So, week from tomorrow night is when that will kick off there in Canton, Ohio. Okie Country 101.7.
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0: Dustin Lynch's Easy Love, Hokie Country 101.7. All right, it's Maverick. So I'm hearing all this stuff about a big shindig that we're going to have at our Tahlequah headquarters coming up in August. 75th anniversary of this company. I mean, can you believe that? 75 years of great radio from the Payne family. Man, I can't wait to be part of that. I believe it's August 11th. We're going to be telling you more about that. But, man, that's going to be awesome. I mean, a big celebration. 75 years, kind of like the 250th birthday of the country. Almost that big. Can't wait to tell you more about that. 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
7: For the Muskogee and Tahlequah areas this afternoon, those high temperatures from the mid-90s to right around 100 degrees. Heat indices between 105 and 110. Slight chance for an isolated shower. Chance for a few showers on your Thursday with those high temperatures once again into the 90s. In the 2 News Weather Center, I'm meteorologist Brandon Woolley.
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0: Junkie Country 101.7, Jelly Roll's Heart of Stone. Maverick here. All right, I always like to tell you when we're having these free dump days, and I'm having another one coming up this Saturday. Right here in Muskogee, free dump day Saturday. You need a valid driver's license, current water bill. 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You got to be a Muskogee resident, okay? So bring a water bill. Let them know. For the most part, it's same as it always is. If you'd like some more information, go to MuskogeeOK.gov. Again, MuskogeeOK.gov. Find out about the free dump day. All right, that's good stuff. So is this.
1: Yeah, man, that's the good stuff.
0: So this is a great story. On the 4th of July near San Francisco, a small dog named Prieta was spooked by the noise from fireworks, escaped her family home. Since then, the family's been worried about finding their pup. Last week, there was a break in the case. Someone in the San Francisco Bay Area called 911 to report that a small dog had run into the bay and just kept swimming. Firefighters responded to the call. They used a drone to locate

0: spectacular night of unforgettable hits, hilarious comedy, and the jaw-dropping harmonies that made them famous. Don't miss Branson's one and only Pierce Arrow.
1: Coming to the Muskogee Roxy for one day only on Saturday, August 1st. Catch Pierce Arrow Country at 2 p.m., then come back for Pierce Arrow Decades at 7:30 p.m.
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7: For the Muskogee and Tahlequah areas this afternoon, those high temperatures from the mid-90s to right around 100 degrees. Heat indices between 105 and 110. Slight chance for an isolated shower. Chance for a few showers on your Thursday with those high temperatures once again into the 90s. In the 2 News Weather Center, I'm meteorologist Brandon Woolley.
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0: On Saturday at Indianapolis Motor Speedway, Carson Quapple had a rocket ship of a race car and was able to drive into victory lane for the first time in his career, leading a 1-2-3-4 finish for Junior Motorsports.
1: It seemed like we had the best of both worlds. We had handling and speed, and I was really pleasantly surprised about that.
0: Hi, my name is Brad Gilley, and welcome to Texas Motor Speedway's Total Access Today. It was never a question about if Carson Quapple could get to victory lane. It was a question of when. Last year, during his rookie season, he qualified for the Championship Four and ran for the title in the season finale. But the one thing that eluded him was a trip to victory lane. In fact, through the first two-thirds of this season, that question grew louder. But it was answered on Sunday when he won at Indianapolis Motor Speedway. In fact, Quapple led a 1-2-3-4 finish for Junior Motorsports, the first in series history, after Justin Allgaier, Ross Chastain, and Chase Elliott finished behind him. Here's Dale Earnhardt Jr. from Victory Lane talking about the accomplishment.
2: It takes the entire company to create speed. 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

0: As Jordan Davis turned his truck around, Okie Country 101.7. All right, you got Maverick. So, Pierce Arrow, if you have never seen them, they're amazing. I got to see them in Branson, and they're incredible. And they're coming to Muskogee this weekend. First time that Pierce Arrow has ever been here. This Saturday, two shows at the Roxy, all ages show. 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You can find out about the shows coming up this Saturday. Let me tell you, it is a fantastic show for the whole family. 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
6: For the Muskogee and Tahlequah areas this afternoon, those high temperatures from the mid-90s to right around 100 degrees. Heat indices between 105 and 110. Slight chance for an isolated shower. Chance for a few showers on your Thursday with those high temperatures once again into the 90s. In the 2 News Weather Center, I'm meteorologist Brandon Woolley.
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Okie Country 101.7, Maverick, a little past 5 o'clock on the way home. Coming up, Hardy, the song by Stella Lefty. Oh, man, do I love that. Kenny Chesney and Uncle Cracker, too.

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1: I will be working in Vegas very shortly. Are we fans of that town? We like Vegas? Yeah, I try to be good when I'm there, because as a comic, like, we're usually there for like a week at a time. So I have to like pace myself gambling. This last time I tried to be conservative, right? I played the nickel slots, right? Yeah, I played nickel slots for 10 minutes. I lost $38,000. Is that possible? And here's what my idiot friends told me also. They go, oh, Avi, you're going to play Vegas? Make sure you play games you've never played before, just for fun. Yeah, that's a lot of fun, isn't it? We have no idea what the hell is going on. So I wanted to learn how to play craps, because that looks like a good time, right? Yeah, people with craps, they're always screaming and yelling, I got money, you don't, woohoo, right? So here's the problem. I never learned how to play, and it's pretty intimidating. So this is what I did. I went to a lesson, right? This is how my craps lesson went. All right, there are about 1,000 bets you can make. Here's what you're going to do. Take your money, put it on the table. Someone will then roll the dice. We are then going to scoop your money away. And we're going to repeat that process over and over again.
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3: A stray shower is possible overnight. Most of us will stay dry. We'll see lows ranging from mid-70s to around 80 degrees to start things out Thursday morning. Back up into the mid to upper 90s for highs in the afternoon with heat index values over 105 degrees. An isolated shower or storm is possible. We'll keep that slight chance into Friday as well. In the 2 News Weather Center, I'm Chief Meteorologist Michael Sager.
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0: Okie Country 101.7. All right, you got Maverick. All right, so we got another opportunity for you to get your guess on and on how many of those Q-tips are in the container. Ron's going to be at Okie Mart. Oh, what a great place. Love Okie Mart. 2625 Old Shawnee Road, you know where that's at. And he'll be there Saturday from 11 until 1. So all you have to do is come by, make your guess on how many Q-tips are in that container. You can pick it up, look at it, shake it, whatever you want to do. Make your guess. And if you're the closest without going over, you, my friend, are going to win that whole prize pack, including that great mower, for the Gravely mower, and everything else that goes for your backyard. All right, so Saturday, 11 to 1, Okie Mart. That's where Ron will be. Okie Country 101.7.
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2: While the NFL has played in Brazil each of the last 2 years, they've never played a game in Rio de Janeiro. That's going to change moving forward this upcoming season. They're going to host a game in Rio for the first time ever. It's been announced that the Dallas Cowboys are going to be the host team for that game. That means one of their games that would have been in Dallas instead is going to be played in Rio. But they were going to have an extra home game this upcoming season anyways. It's going to be the third straight year that the NFL plays in Brazil. It's going to be the Cowboys' first international game as a home team and their first international game overall since 2014. The date and opponent for the Cowboys game has yet to be announced. Oklahoma City Thunder basketball tomorrow. They host Houston.
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0: Kid Country 101.7. Here's Lainey and John Mayer. Phone, keys, and wallet. Make sure you have all of those before you leave the house. You need the phone especially because then you can listen to us online no matter where you are. See how that works? It's outstanding. Make sure you have that. I'm going to have them rewrite that song and make sure they include us in it. That'd be great. All right, Maverick here. We'll roll into another long stretch of great music coming up here next. Again, I told you this earlier. Okie Mart, that's going to be your next shot to win that backyard makeover. All right, Ron's going to be at Okie Mart this Saturday, 11 to 1. So come by there and make your guess on how many Q-tips are in that box. All right, Okie Mart this Saturday, 11 to 1. Okie Country 101.7.
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9: A stray shower is possible overnight. Most of this will stay dry. We'll see lows ranging from mid-70s to around 80 degrees to start things out Thursday morning. Back up into the mid to upper 90s for highs in the afternoon with heat index values over 105 degrees. An isolated shower or storm is possible. We'll keep that slight chance into Friday as well. In the 2 News Weather Center, I'm Chief Meteorologist Michael Sager.
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0: Okie Country 101.7. Won't be long. George Burge right there. Won't be long till Saturday, and that'll be your next shot to win that ultimate backyard makeover, including that beautiful zero-turn mower. It'll be at Okie Mart this Saturday. That's right, Okie Mart this Saturday. It'll be 11 to 1, and Ron's going to be there. All right? He will have the Q-tips there, and that'll be your shot to come by. Guess how many Q-tips. Again, closest without going over. If you're that person, you're going to win that entire backyard makeover valued over $7,000. So that's coming up Saturday, 11 to 1 at Okie Mart with Okie Country 101.7.
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5: A stray shower is possible overnight. Most of this will stay dry. We'll see lows ranging from mid-70s to around 80 degrees to start things out Thursday morning. Back up into the mid to upper 90s for highs in the afternoon with heat index values over 105 degrees. An isolated shower or storm is possible. We'll keep that slight chance into Friday as well. In the 2 News Weather Center, I'm Chief Meteorologist Michael Sager.

0: John Party, up all night. Okie Country 101.7. All right, you got Maverick. A lot of things going on in the area. By the way, this is fun. We're going to have another pizza party winner coming up here. Our last one was the folks at Sadler Paper. They got to enjoy some delicious Mama Tigs. You can email us because we're doing it again in August. Email us right now. 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And you could win that pizza. Also, this weekend, opening weekend of Into the Woods. You've seen the movie. Movie was great. Both my daughters have been in productions of Into the Woods. It's fantastic. And it's going to be at Muskogee Little Theater. This weekend is when it opens. 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

0: It's Brad Paisley, American Saturday Night, Okie Country 101.7. All right, well, that's going to wrap it up for me here on a Oklahoma Wednesday night. Let's get ready for Backstage Country coming up next. Brantley Gilbert hosting there with Lainey. He's got a brand new album out. What's it called? Sins of the Father, I think? I actually have downloaded. I should know that. Yeah, Sins of the Father. So he'll be talking about that tonight, I'm sure. I will see you tomorrow at 3 o'clock for a Thursday. Till then, take time to be kind. Okie Country 101.7.
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6: A stray shower is possible overnight. Most of us will stay dry. We'll see lows ranging from mid-70s to around 80 degrees to start things out Thursday morning. Back up into the mid to upper 90s for highs in the afternoon with heat index values over 105 degrees. An isolated shower or storm is possible. We'll keep that slight chance into Friday as well. In the 2 News Weather Center, I'm Chief Meteorologist Michael Sager.
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